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Invictus Australia says it's a major step backwards in the nation's commitment to veteran wellbeing and is in contradiction to the Royal Commission's call for stronger early intervention, social connection and holistic support systems. The budget has made commitments to increase allied health provider fees for veteran card holders, as well as the establishment of the National Veterans

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0: tired of that mid-afternoon slump? Feeling like you'll get up and go, just like got up and went? 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

0: a sustainable, nutrient-dense source of protein for both human and animal feed. And plans to build a Trump Tower on the Gold Coast have been scrapped. The 91-storey building would have been the tallest in Australia, but developers say the Trump brand has become increasingly toxic in Australia and they have other luxury brand options to explore. Turning to sport, in cricket, Darcy Brown has been left out of Australia's squad for the upcoming Women's 2020 World Cup. Sophie Molyneux will lead the 15-player squad, with Ash Gardner and Talia McGrath named vice-captains. Grace Harris returns, while 20-year-old Lucy Hamilton has been named for the first time. The World Cup will be held in England and Wales starting next month.
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So, for some good old-fashioned country service with a smile, drop in and see the friendly staff at Leonard's Store on Castlereagh Street. 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

0: Avalon is an expanding local company owned and operated by the Ralston family, and they are extremely proud of the job opportunities they have offered to locals. Batterline are a construction company who stand by their view that no job is too big or too small. They specialise in major roadwork construction, but they are more than happy to grade and improve your access road. They can also sink tanks and even desilt your dams as well. So next time you need that special job done, give the crew at Batterline a call on 68223019. Batterline are proud sponsors of MTMFM, Canamble Community
1: 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Out of oil or a flat tyre? 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While in the store, check out what else they have in their massive range. What they haven't got, they can order in for you. So, drop in and see them at Aberford Street or give them a call on 68221899. 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

0: reminder that school speed zones are now in operation. Speed limits of 40 kilometres per hour and below should now be observed. New South Wales school zones generally operate between 8 to 9:30am and 2:30 to 4pm on school days.
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0: Tired of that mid-afternoon slump? Feeling like you'll get up and go just like got up and went? 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

lighthouse down the stream where I grew up. 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We struck a friendship up. I spent a few long summers.

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0: live at the club on the Castlereagh, the Coonamble Bowling Club has bingo and raffles every Monday, social bowls from 10 a.m. on Tuesdays, poker from 7 p.m. on Wednesdays, bingo at 1:30 p.m. Thursdays, and meat raffles on a Friday night. 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
1: battery, out of oil, or a flat tyre, then you need to get to Gray's Stores and pick up a new Century battery, some Gulf Western oil, a compressor to pump up your tyres, and get back out on the road. 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
1: Hello, I'm Shannon Kirkwood. An aircraft has been secured to repatriate six people from Australia and New Zealand who are on board a hantavirus-stricken cruise ship. The group have been quarantining in the Netherlands. The government says it's working to finalise approvals for their return to Australia as a suitable aircraft has been confirmed. The individuals are due to arrive in Perth later this week where they will continue to quarantine. Social service advocates are asking why spending on JobSeeker is expected to fall by $500 million in the next year. The Community Radio Network's Noah Seckham reports from Canberra.
2: The federal budget has allocated over $18 billion for JobSeeker in the coming year, with suggestions it'll fall by $700 million in 2 years' time. It comes as Treasury expects inflation and unemployment to rise at the same time. Anti-Poverty Centre spokesperson Kristen O'Connell says there is no indication how or why the expenditure is going down.
3: Either the figures in the budget papers are wrong and unrealistic, or they are foreshadowing something very scary that we don't even know about yet.
1: The federal government, meantime, says its decision to make changes to property taxes was a change in policy. Opposition leader Angus Taylor has asked the Prime Minister why the government lied to Australians about the plan to tax them more. Treasurer Jim Chalmers announced last night negative gearing would be limited to new builds and the capital gains tax discount would be replaced with cost-based indexation. The Prime Minister Anthony Albanese had ruled out changes to negative gearing and the capital gains tax discount. Profound disappointment is how Invictus Australia has described federal funding cuts delivered in last night's budget. It says the decision to withdraw the funding for the organisation's National Veterans Sport and Rehabilitation Programs will have far-reaching consequences. Invictus Australia says it's a major step backwards in the nation's commitment to veteran well-being. Britain's Prime Minister Keir Starmer has met with a potential leadership rival at Downing Street. Health Secretary Wes Streeting spent less than 20 minutes inside Downing Street. The Prime Minister is resisting growing calls from within his own party to stand down after last week's poor election results. Health authorities are tracking down thousands of patients who may have been exposed to bloodborne diseases by a former Sydney dentist. New South Wales Health says the risk of contracting the viruses is low, but patients exposed to William Tam, who practiced in Sydney's Inner West for more than 25 years, should be tested for hepatitis B and C and HIV.
4: The audit at the premises identified deficiencies in sterilisation of equipment and in cleaning practices. And for this reason, concerns were raised about the potential for bloodborne virus transmission. The risk is low, but we're encouraging testing as a precautionary measure.
1: All types of new home loans fell in the March quarter. Data from the Australian Bureau of Statistics reveals in the first 3 months of this year there were 139,794 new home loans, with falls recorded across all borrower types. Although the ABS says lending activity remains at high levels compared to a year ago, the average home loan size is 9% higher than 12 months ago at $724,415. To sport now, Panthers head coach Ivan Cleary will step away from his role at the end of next season, opting not to renew his contract. Cleary says discussions are ongoing around an advisory role at the club.
5: I've been a player and a coach for 35 years. It's more like a lifestyle than a job, so I'm definitely looking to branch out and use my skills, my knowledge and experience in other areas.
1: Assistant coach Peter Wallace will take over as head coach from the 2028 season after agreeing to a three-year deal.
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0: 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They specialise in major roadwork construction, but they are more than happy to grade and improve your access road. 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

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I guess this is moving on.

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I believe that one day I will be where I was, right there, right next to you. 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

morning and a very big welcome to all the listeners out there to Good Morning Country. 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Or perhaps you might even be listening in on the Community Radio Plus app that allows you to stream Good Morning Country from all over the world. I'm Heather Farrell and broadcasting from my home studio of Triple H in Horsham in Western Victoria. It's Thursday morning, the 14th of May 2026. And I certainly hope you're waking up to a fabulous day. Our feature album today is Melinda Snyder's Tender, very recent release, and it is an autographed copy and an absolutely gorgeous album. We will reopen that competition line after we've done the weather, so no calls, please, until I get that weather done and dusted. But just so that you've got it, the number you need to dial to enter to win Melinda Snyder's album Tender is 0447 349 055. No calls just yet, please wait till I give you that cue to call. But right now, let's find out what the weather's doing from the major centres.

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1: Brisbane's expecting a predicted top of 24 degrees and showers. Sydney also showers, but a top of 22 there. Canberra, 19 and partly cloudy. Melbourne, 21 and mostly sunny. Hobart, sunny and 19. Adelaide, 24 and partly cloudy. Perth, 20 with showers. Alice Springs, 23 and partly cloudy. And here in Horsham, we're expecting a partly cloudy day with a very pleasant top of 21 degrees. And that's your roundup of the weather from the major centres.
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1: 4 years ago, a very nervous Heather Farrell took to the microphone with Kevin Walsh by my side for Good Morning Country. And it's been a wonderful 4 years. I know I started out very nervously, but I certainly hope I'm not as nervous as I was way back then. Just thought I'd do a bit of reminiscing today. So in this half hour, we're going to be playing songs that were all played in the first hour of Good Morning Country, way back on the 18th of May, 2022. And gosh, that sounds like such a long time ago. We're going to start out with Felicity Urquhart and Josh Cunningham with a track from the Song Club album, and it's called Catching a Feeling. Now, our competition for Melinda Snyder's autographed album tender is about to reopen. The phone number you need to dial is 0447 349 055, and you've got around about 21 and a half minutes to get your entry in before we do close off that competition line. Competition line is now open. Let's have a listen to Felicity and Josh with Catching a Feeling.

was Bella with She Still Believes, and Bella made up of Kate Ballantyne, Karen O'Shea and Lynn Botell. Just last Christmas they reformed and put out a Christmas song, which was absolutely lovely to see. I'd love them to reform and do a little bit more music because I think they're very talented ladies. Now, prior to that we had Andrew Swift with The Art of Letting Go, and Felicity and Josh with Catching a Feeling. And they were all songs that were played in the first hour of my first program on Good Morning Country, way back on the 18th of May 2022. Going to play another song off that playlist now, and it's by Alan Caswell, and it's called That Holden Saved My Life. Now, just a reminder, the phone number for our CD giveaway today is 0447 349 055. You've only got about 7 minutes to get that entry in before we do close off the competition line. 0447 349 055. And here comes Alan Caswell with That Holden Saved My Life.

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Bench seats and a column shit, it gave my social life a lift. 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

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There were bits of E.J. Holden strewn and lit up by the rising moon. 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We're victims of the bottom line, the history's been sold.

Cassidaly with That's the Way Love Goes. And we had Alan Caswell with That Holden Saved My Life. The phone number for our CD giveaway is 0447 349055. You've only got about a minute and a half to get your entry in before we do close off that competition line. And this is your last chance to get an entry in to win Melinda Snyder's autographed album, Tender. To take us up to the next lot of news and weather, it's Lindsay Waddington with The Nullarbor.

very good morning to you and welcome to Good Morning Country, coming to you on the Community Radio Network via your local community radio station. I'm Heather Farrell. Today is Thursday the 14th of May and I'm broadcasting from the studios of Triple H in the heart of Horsham, which is in the Woomera region of Western Victoria. Our CD giveaway has closed with 105 entries. And the prize today is an autographed copy of Tender by Melinda Snyder. And it is an absolute cracker of an album. So whoever wins it, I'm sure, is going to absolutely love it. Tomorrow morning, Kevin Walsh will be your host for the Friday morning edition of Good Morning Country. And he will have Max Jackson's Dangerous in Denim album to give away tomorrow. So make sure you stay tuned for that one. Time now to find out what the weather's doing from all around this great country of ours.

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1: And beginning with the major centres, Brisbane's expecting a high of 24 degrees and showers. Sydney also showers, top of 22 there. Canberra 19, partly cloudy. Melbourne 21, mostly sunny. Hobart 19 and sunny. Adelaide partly cloudy 24. Perth showers 20. Alice Springs partly cloudy 23. Off to Queensland now. Cairns 28 with a shower or two. Townsville 28 and partly cloudy. Mackay 26 with a shower or two. Rockhampton also 26 but partly cloudy there. Hervey Bay 25 with a shower or two. Gander 26 and a possible shower. Off to New South Wales now. Armidale 17 with a shower or two. Orange is also 17 and partly cloudy. Yass 19 and partly cloudy. Young 21 and mostly sunny. Cooma 18 and partly cloudy. Batemans Bay and Bega are both expecting 21 degrees with a shower or two. Griffith 23 degrees and partly cloudy. Off to Victoria now. Mildura 24 and partly cloudy. Swan Hill 23 and mostly sunny. Shepparton 21 and mostly sunny. Bairnsdale sunny 20. Warrnambool partly cloudy 21. In South Australia, Mount Gambier 22, Port Pirie 25 and Ceduna 24, and they are all expecting a mostly sunny day. In Tasmania, Newbina 18 and sunny, Huonville 19 and mostly sunny, Oatlands 16 and partly cloudy. In the Northern Territory, Darwin 33 and sunny. In Western Australia, Albany and Bunbury are both expecting a top of 19 degrees and a shower or two. Karratha 32 and sunny, Newman 29 and mostly sunny, Kununurra 35 and partly cloudy, Broome sunny and 33 degrees. And here in Horsham, we're expecting 21 degrees and a partly cloudy day. And that's your roundup of the weather from all around this great country of ours.

0: Good morning, Romeo's Lonely Hearts Club. Good morning, Romeo's. Looking to be lucky in love?
1: Hi, my name's Ralph, and I'm looking for love and companionship.
0: Oh, well, I'm sure we can help you, Ralph. Tell me a bit about yourself. Are you fit, healthy?
1: Oh, yes, I run every day.
0: Ooh.
1: And I'm the strong, silent, faithful type.
0: Oh, you sound wonderful, Ralph.
1: Oh, and I'm de-sexed.
0: Ooh.
1: Vaccinated. Ooh. And temperament tested.
0: Oh, lovely.
2: Right now, the perfect lifelong companion could be waiting for you and your family at the RSPCA. They're happy, healthy, and looking for love.
1: Oh, and I

And there we had Ferris Wheel Ride by Gina Jeffries. And prior to that, Beating Around the Bush by Adam Brand. Now, as I mentioned earlier, it's 4 years in this upcoming week since I first began on Good Morning Country. So I'm playing a few songs out of the playlist from that particular program. And those last two songs were from it, and so will be the next few in this bracket. Time now to do the draw, though, for our CD giveaway. And this morning, the prize is Melinda Snyder's album Tender, and it is an autographed copy. And we've got 105 entries. Now, did have some problems with the phone this morning. There were some calls that came through where I couldn't hear your voice, not sure what was happening. But I did still put your name in, even if I didn't hear you speak, because you did actually ring and get through. So we had 105 entries. So some of you might not be aware of the numbers that you've actually got in the draw. We started out with number 1 and 2, which was Brad and Joy from Horsham. Lynn and Dennis from Gander have 3 and 4. Dennis from Port Pirie has number 5. Heather and John from Horsham have 6 and 7. Kayleen from Hastings is 8. Phyllis from Port Pirie is 9. Brian, Archie, Pam and Norm from Griffith have 10 through to 14. Robin, Rod, Kayla, Portia and Kyle from Horsham have 15 through to 19. Cheryl, Whalen and Shanae from Mundubbera have 20, 21 and 22. Morris from Batemans Bay is 23. Alex from Eildon, 24. Reg from Alexandra has 25. Neville, Barb, Katrina, Aisha and Brendan from Gander have 26 through to 30. Red, Kerry, Scotty, Rick and Carol from Lightning Ridge have 31 through to 35. Bob and Vera from Bexley have 36 and 37. John, Phyllis and Jeanette from Rokeby, 38, 39 and 40. Alan, Gail and Corin from Cootralantra, 41, 42 and 43. Ken, Russell and Taisha from South Griffiths, 44, 45 and 46. Laurie and Elsie from Armidale, 47 and 48. Graham and Zoe from Horsham, 49 and 50. Di and Graham from Riverside, 51 and 52. Ray and Margaret from Horsham, 53 and 54. Katrina, Patricia, Michael, Max and Deb from Oatlands have 55 through to 59. Lynn from Terralgan is 60. Jean from Horsham, 61. Pam from Port Pirie is 62. Vicky and Arthur from Leeton, 63 and 64. Andrew and Kim from Dutch and Bagarra, 65 and 66. Barry and Cindy from Port Macquarie, 67 and 68. Tina from Singleton is 69. Rebecca and Lloyd from Kelso have 70 and 71. Trevor, Ian and Heather from Binaway, 72 through to 74. Ian, Julie and Robin from Cundletown, 75 to 77. Robin from Port Pirie, 78. Gary and Michelle from Oatland, 79 and 80. Pete from Lake Eildon is 81. Pete and Beryl from Binjor, 82 and 83. Daryl and Jody from Kybion, 84 and 85. Chris and Janice from Bombala, 86 and 87. Chailey from Gander, 88. Des and Wayne from Helensburg, 89 and 90. Andrew and Lisa from Horsham, 91 and 92. Margaret from Manildra, 93. Leo from Gander, 94. Graham from Coonamble, 95. Helen and Bill from Warrnambool, 96 and 97. Mary from Griffiths has 98. Cam and Lorraine from Horsham, 99 and 100. Paul, Stephanie and Nathan from Gilgandra, 101, 102 and 103. And Leonie and Jeff from Bega have the final two numbers, 104 and 105. Good luck to each and every one of you, and yes, it'd be lovely to have a few more albums to give away, but just the one album this morning, and it is Melinda Snyder's great album, Tender,
And of course, it is also an autographed copy, so that makes it even more special. Good luck to each and every one of you. And the winner is number 5, so back on the first page, and that is Dennis from Port Pirie. Congratulations, Dennis. I'll be in touch with you to make sure we've got your address details so that she can send that album out to you. Well, let's keep going with playing some more songs that I played way back 4 years ago on my first show with Good Morning Country, and this one's Amber Lawrence with Don't Do Lonely Well.

And there we had Adam Brand with Grandpa's Piano. And Amber Lawrence, Don't Do Lonely Well. Well, thank you for joining us for Good Morning Country this morning, especially if you're leaving at the top of the hour, as some stations do as they go to local programming. If you tune in again tomorrow morning, Kevin Walsh will have another CD to give away. And tomorrow morning, it is Max Jackson's Dangerous in Denim. Sorry, quite very brief mental blank there. Dangerous in Denim. It's a fantastic album, so another really good one to win tomorrow morning when Walshy broadcasts from the bunker at Harrington. Well, to take us up to the news, haven't quite got time for the song I planned to play, so let's have Something Stupid by Cyril Green. It is an instrumental, and here comes Something Stupid.

0: Good morning and welcome to Good Morning Country. Welcome to the final hour this morning on this Thursday morning, the 14th of May. I'm Heather Farrell, hosting Good Morning Country from the studios of Triple H in Horsham in Western Victoria. And coming up this weekend, it is 4 years since I began with Good Morning Country, and so celebrating it today by playing just a few songs from that first program. And I'm going to continue that at least in this half hour. We'll play the last half hour by ear, but for this half hour, they'll all be songs that I played way back on the 18th of May 2022. All except one. We will be having a little bit of a happy birthday shout out as well. But right now, let's find out what the weather's doing from the major centres.
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0: Brisbane's expecting a high of 24 and showers. Sydney also showers, but a top of 22. Canberra partly cloudy, 19. Melbourne 21 and mostly sunny. Hobart 19 and sunny. Adelaide 24 and partly cloudy. Perth 20 with showers. Alice Springs 23 and partly cloudy. And here in Horsham, top of 21 degrees and a partly cloudy day. And that's exactly what I'm seeing out my window. Lots of clouds and a little bit of blue sky peeping through. But we're expecting a very pleasant 21 degrees. And that's your roundup of the weather from the major centres.

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And wishing Chris from Bombala a very, very happy birthday today from all of us here at the team at Good Morning Country. And hope you have an absolutely fabulous day and that Janice spoils you rotten. And get prepared for the big one next year. But right now, happy birthday, Chris from Bombala.

Adam Harvey and Troy Cassidaly from the Great Country Songbook, and it was called Good Hearted Woman. We had Gina Jeffries featuring Lee Kernaghan before that with He Still Wants to Dance with Her, and that's from one of my absolute favourite albums of all time called Beautiful Tangle by Gina Jeffries. And this morning playing some tracks that I were in the playlist way back 4 years ago when I started on Good Morning Country. Coming up next, it's the Wolf Brothers, and this one's called This Crazy Life.

Sara Storer there with Purple Cockies, John O'Day with Lost the Oldies, and the Wolf Brothers with This Crazy Life. And we're revisiting some tracks that were in the playlist way back 4 years ago when I first started on Good Morning Country. To take us up to the next lot of news and weather, we will have Troy Cassidaly, and this is a track called Things I Carry Around, and it was very, very successful for him back in 2016.

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1: National Radio News.
2: Good morning, I'm Laura Devoy. Opposition leader Angus Taylor says his budget reply will focus on getting rid of Labor's taxes. The coalition has slammed Labor's tax reforms announced on Tuesday, which it says it will oppose and may repeal if returned to government. Mr. Taylor will also propose changes to emissions reductions targets and migration.
3: You will also see a focus on putting Australians first. This is a time when Australians are feeling deeply insecure. They are losing hope of the prospect of owning a home, of starting and running a business, of starting a family. That's not the Australia I believe in, and it's not the Australia I grew up in.
2: The federal government has been criticised for quietly releasing a report which shows Australians are waiting more than a year on average for a bed in an aged care home. There was a similar wait time for a home care package.

0: The report was released on Tuesday when many journalists at Parliament House were in budget lockup with no access to the internet. The government has had the report for 2 weeks. Independent Senator David Pocock said trying to bury bad news on Budget Day is massively disappointing from the government. The effectiveness of the current regulation of alcohol advertising on television is being questioned. With more details, Shannon Kirkwood.
1: The Australian Medical Association has today detailed its submission to the Australian Communications and Media Authority review into alcohol advertising restrictions in the free TV code. The AMA says Australia is experiencing its highest rates of alcohol-induced deaths in more than 20 years. It says the regulation, as it is, has failed to protect the community and is calling on ACMA to make a binding program standard, remove alcohol advertising exemptions for sport, and further restrict advertising hours. AMA President Dr. Danielle McMullen says the authority must step up and replace the weak regulations with a strong, enforceable program standard.
0: US President Donald Trump was greeted by hundreds of schoolchildren and the Chinese Vice President on his arrival in Beijing. He'll meet with President Xi Jinping later today, with trade supposed to be the main topic of discussions. The BBC's Laura Bicker is also in Beijing.
2: The war in Iran is now overshadowing these talks, and when it comes to the United States, they may be hoping that China can perhaps nudge its friend and ally Tehran towards the negotiating table. Now remember, China is Iran's biggest buyer of oil, biggest trade partner and a long-time friend and ally. So it may well be, using that economic and political leverage, the US will hope that China can give them a hand here.
0: A drug counsellor who helped supply actor Matthew Perry with ketamine before his death has been sentenced to 2 years in prison. The Friends star died in 2023 due to the effects of ketamine. Eric Fleming, who pleaded guilty, told a court in Los Angeles he was haunted by the mistakes he had made. Turning to sport, the Round 13 AFL match between the Sydney Swans and St Kilda will no longer be a designated Pride game. It comes after the Saints defended player Lance Collard at the tribunal when he was accused of a homophobic slur. He was found guilty and banned for 6 matches. The Swans have hosted a Pride game since 2016. In a statement, the club said it felt it was appropriate to shift the game to ensure it has the positive impact intended. It'll now be held in round 17 against the Western Bulldogs.
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0: morning and welcome to the final section of Good Morning Country on this Thursday morning, the 14th of May 2026. I'm Heather Farrell, broadcasting from my home studio Triple H in Horsham in Western Victoria. And in the last hour or so, I've been playing songs that were on the playlist when I first began with Good Morning Country 4 years ago. Just a bit of a revisit. And going to continue with that in this last half hour. But in the meantime, time now to find out what the weather's doing in Western Australia.
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0: And for Western Australia, as is customary at this time of the morning, Albany and Bunbury are both expecting a high of 19 degrees and a shower or two. Karratha 32 and sunny, Newman 29 and mostly sunny, Kununurra partly cloudy and 35, Broome 33 and sunny, and Perth 20 degrees with showers. And here in Horsham we're expecting a high of 21 degrees, a very pleasant day, and a partly cloudy sky out there, and that is exactly what we've got. A very good prediction there from the Weather Bureau, because it sure is what I'm seeing outside my window. Now, the first track I'm going to play in this half hour is one that's an absolute favourite of mine by Adam Brand. It's called You Are To Me. But before we get to that, we've got just a little bit of work to do.
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Travis Collins with Just Another Girl, and Adam Brand with that absolutely beautiful rendition of You Are To Me. We've got Alan Caswell up next, and this one, a bit of a lesson in life. It's If Life Gives You Lemons, I Wonder What You'd Do.

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1: The only two things in life that make it worth living: a guitar's a tune good and firm, feeling women. I don't need my name in the marquee lights. I've got my songs and I've got you all with me tonight. So maybe it's time we got back to the basics of love.

Adam Harvey from the Great Country Songbook with Looking Back Texas, and Alan Caswell with If Life Gives You Lemons. It's Dean Perrott up next, Losing My Blues Tonight.

Travelling Heart there, featuring Angus Gill, Becky Cole, Adam Harvey, Jen Jeffries and James Blundell, with T.C. Cassidy as the main artist. And prior to that, Losing My Blues Tonight by Dean Perrott. Well, thanks for joining me for Good Morning Country on this Thursday morning, the 14th of May. I hope you'll join me again next Thursday morning when I broadcast from Horsham. And in the meantime, Kevin Walsh will be your host from Friday right through to Wednesday next week. And tomorrow morning, the album he will have as the prize to give away is Max Jackson's Dangerous in Denim. And that is an absolutely fabulous album. This morning's prize was Melinda Snyder's Tender, and that was an autographed copy. And the winner was number 5, Dennis from Port Pirie, out of 105 entries. Well, time for me to pack up and go home. If you see someone without a smile, give them one of yours. And I hope you'll join me again next Thursday and Walshy tomorrow morning for Good Morning Country. To go out, the usual closing track that I play every Thursday, it's called Be a Little Kinder by Justin Landers.

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2: Good morning, I'm Laura Devoy. A ban on fracking in parts of South Australia is set to be lifted. A 10-year moratorium on fracking in the state's southeast was put in place in 2018. Premier Peter Malinauskas says the state government will introduce legislation to Parliament next week to remove that ban. He says the legislation will not authorise fracking, but will provide the ability for mining companies to do the exploration and scientific studies to work out whether economic resources are there. The federal court will today hand down its decision on whether Coles deliberately misled customers. The Australian Competition and Consumer Commission brought separate but similar cases against the two supermarket giants. It alleges both misled consumers by increasing prices for a short time before lowering them to above the original price and marketing it as a discount. Coles' Down Down price campaign was singled out. Justice Michael O'Brien will deliver his decision in the Coles case this morning. The Woolworths decision will come at a later date. Public health experts are calling for a new task force to address obesity. Shannon Kirkwood reports.
3: Around 6.5 million Australian adults are living with obesity, which can lead to preventable health conditions like diabetes. The federal government this week formally responded to a 2024 inquiry into the state of diabetes in Australia. It provided support in principle for 9 recommendations and noted 14. Since the inquiry, obesity has overtaken tobacco as the biggest cause of preventable disease burden. The Public Health Association says a high-level obesity task force could address issues, including action to curb junk food marketing targeting kids, the role of public health campaigns, and access to affordable, healthy food.
2: A man has died in a Sydney prison, which an independent watchdog recommended be closed. Corrective Services New South Wales says the 19-year-old died in Long Bay Correctional Complex in Sydney South on Sunday. In December, the Inspector for Custodial Services found mouldy walls, rusted furniture and evidence of vermin and recommended 3 of 5 units at Long Bay be shut down. 5 people have been taken to hospital after a chemical leak at a meat factory southwest of Brisbane. Emergency services were called to the factory in Ipswich about 12:30 this morning to reports of an ammonia leak. Nearly 900 people were evacuated. 17 were assessed by paramedics, with 5 requiring further treatment. Fire and rescue crews remain on the scene and an exclusion zone is in place. One of Australia's most prestigious literary awards, the Stella Prize, has been won by a graphic novel for the first time. Cartoonist Lee Lai says her book Canon is about love and rage, two emotions she says have fueled her efforts as both an artist and an organiser.
4: If I must think about the fact that this book is landing for somebody else, then my big hope is that it acts as a catharsis and an encouragement to experience some real love or some real anger, and that one might use that for something worthwhile.
2: Ms. Lai accepted the award from former Governor-General Dame Quentin Bryce at a ceremony last night. She is also the first non-binary person to win the Stella Prize. Turning to sport, in cycling, Igor Arrieta has won Stage 5 of the Giro d'Italia despite crashing with 12 kilometres to go and taking a wrong turn 2 kilometres from the finish line. Afonso Eulalio, who finished second, has moved into the lead in the general classification. Ben O'Connor was the best of the Aussies in 16th. He sits in 20th overall, while Jai Hindley is in 18th.
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8: Okay, thank you for them words from our sponsors and the great news report this morning. I hope you enjoyed Good Morning Country. I'm Marty B. I'm just doing a bit of a drive-by this morning. Lolly won't be on today. She's getting a roof put on a house before it starts raining, which makes a lot of sense. There's a bit of a cloud up there, but we'll see what happens anyway. Okay then, As I said, I'm Marty B. This is MTM FM 91.9. We'll flick over and do some weather straight off the bat. It says today mostly sunny. The range is 11 to 25 degrees Celsius. Central west slopes and plains for Thursday. Mainly sunny. Winds east 15 to 25 kilometres an hour. Chance of rain is 5%. The UV index is moderate. The fire danger is moderate. The temperature is currently 19.6. Feels like 14.9. So we're getting a little bit on the cooler side. The humidity is 53%. Winds are currently coming from the east at 24 kilometres an hour, gusting out to a 29. The barometric pressure is 1,030.1 hectopascals and rising. Okay, looking at our top temperature today, we'll get there about 12 lunchtime, 1 o'clock, and there's no active warnings for the area. But the rain's going to be ramping up over the next week. Okay, so looks like next Monday, Tuesday, and Wednesday, and Thursday will, and Friday. It looks like we're in for a week of rain, so that's probably a good thing. Okay, then, let's organise some music and get the ball rolling. And Lolly will be back next Thursday as normal. She just had to take care of her house and make sure it's waterproof. Okay then, lovely day outside. I've just walked in the studio, absolutely stellar. And another great day for Canamble. And if you're having a birthday today, happy birthday, have a great one. And if it's an anniversary, hope there's many more to come. Okay, we'll do some an announcement here. Notice of a special general meeting to present the 2025 financial documents to all members of the Canamble Community Radio Inc. This meeting will be on Tuesday, the 26th at 6 p.m. In the Anglican meeting room. All members are officially invited to attend. So that's to present the financial documents for Canamble Community Radio Inc. And that's on Tuesday, the 2nd of June 2026 at 6 p.m. in the Anglican meeting room. Okay then. Hope Lolly gets things sorted out there. And back on deck next Thursday. Probably with some more interesting music to play us. very good at what she does. And a big shout out to all the listeners out there that are listening via the wireless and by our streaming service, which I've checked. She's up and running. We're pumping music to the internet. And the weather was proudly brought to you by Gray's Auto Electrical, your still specialist. Time is 8 minutes past here in the studio at MTM FM 91.9. And eeny, meeny, miny, moe. What do we say? What do we start it off with? Ooh, why not this one? Okay, bit of Ganga Jang, Sounds of Then.

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Are you with me? Are you with me?